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to the limit. Want a three in the grave, cause the stars ain't true. 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
4: 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Hey, I'm gonna mess with Texas right now. I tell you this, Texas sucks! Jersey rules! Yeah! You know I'm your master.
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0: Hey, where are we?
1: Don't worry.
0: No, seriously, where are we?
1: Shh! Hide! They smell good music taste!
0: Wait, I see an entrance over there.
1: Almost there! Okay, we can talk here. Welcome to the Belfry, where even you can eavesdrop on a show of the ages with DJ Sputnik on Saturdays at 3 a.m. I heard in the Belfry that they play the most vexing post-punk, ghastly gothic rock, and slammin' darkened new wave. They're here! Remember, it's on KVRS!

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Communist Manifesto. The Abominist Manifesto. Bob Coffin. The Abominist Manifesto. Bob Coffin. The Cough Bomber. From the Cough Bomber to Bomb Cough. Word. Felt. Abominists join nothing but their hands or legs or other. Same. Abominists spit anti-poetry for poetic reasons and frink. Abominists do not look at pictures painted by presidents and unemployed prime ministers. In times of national peril, abominists as reality Americans stand ready to drink themselves to death for their country. Abominists do not feel pain no matter how much it hurts. Abominists do not use the word square except when talking to square. Abominists read newspapers only to ascertain their abominability. Abominists never carry more than $50 in debt zone. Abominists do not write for money, they write the money itself. Abominists believe only what they dream, only after it come true. Abominists children.

career to bomb innumerably. Bombing his poets, confident that the new literary form of footprintism has freed the artist without old restrictions such as the ability to read and write. Desire to communicate must be prepared to read their work at dental colleges, embalming schools, homes for unwed mothers, homes for wed mothers, insane asylums, sane asylums, USO canteens, kindergartens, and county jails. The bombings never compromised their reactionary philosophy. Abominism's main function is to unite the soul with oatmeal cookies. Abominus love love, hate hate, drink drink, smoke smokes, live lives, die death. Abominus writers write nothing, or they write and write. Abominus poetry, in order to be completely understood, should be eaten. Except on fast days, slow days, and mornings of execution. Abominus could be a color, they'd be green itself. They go around telling everyone to go. I'm crazy abominous, crazy and abominous. These proxy kicky tricks, you know what I'm talking about? Psychometric boys, two heads, better than none. Selling middle names to impotent personnel managers, even children. Rightly wrapped candy fathers, we're on you.

0: Hey, where are we?
1: Don't worry.
0: No, seriously, where are we?
1: Shh! Hide! They smell good music taste!
0: Wait, I see an entrance over there!
1: Almost there! Okay, we can talk here. Welcome to the Belfry, where even you can eavesdrop on a show of the ages with DJ Sputnik on Saturdays at 3 a.m. I heard in the Belfry that they play the most vexing post-punk, ghastly gothic rock, and slam and dark and new wave. They're here! Remember, it's on KVRS!

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0: called All I Know. This is the second song I ever wrote for this band. So yeah, here we go.
1: Yeah, it's you.

0: Hello. Yeah, let me see. Hello. Hi, everyone. Oh, my gosh. I was expecting my co-star to hop in.
1: Oh, hello. This is DJ...
0: Lujan the Beat.
1: Lujan the Beat.
0: And this is DJ Narpy, and you're listening to Dorm 109 Kiki. Yep, on 91.7 KBRX.
2: Yay.
1: Welcome. I'm actually not DJ Lujan.
0: You gave up really quickly.
1: Yeah.
0: Okay, well, would everyone like to introduce... We have three guests, I guess, technically. I have three guests. Whoa. We go ahead, introduce yourselves.
1: I'm DJ Plastic Fork.
2: And I'm DJ Freight.
0: Okay, that one isn't working.
2: Okay, wait, use David's.
1: Oh.
3: And I'm DJ Greg.
2: And happy to be here. Oh, hi DJ Greg. I'm DJ Mel.
0: And that is everyone who's in the booth. And the past two songs you or the last two songs you heard was Ribena by Kai and Aisha Madden, and I Saw John Hamm at the Beach by Loose Buttons. And yeah, today I'm joined by many co-workers and nothing more. No, many friends.
1: Many friends.
0: How's everyone's day been?
1: So good.
0: Pretty, yeah?
2: Pretty good.
1: It all works.
2: Very chill.
0: Right?
2: Lots of rain.
0: Oh, a little bit. Oh, yeah, lots of rain.
2: Lots of work drama.
0: Oh my gosh.
2: Yeah.
0: Do the babies not get to go outside when it rains?
2: Yeah, they don't get to go outside.
0: Were they upset?
2: They were really upset.
0: Was it tense?
2: They're really upset.
0: Oh
2: my gosh.
0: They
2: act like they're dying because we keep them inside.
0: Oh my gosh, literally. It feels like you're in a bunker. Like being stuck inside on days in like elementary school when it was raining and they didn't let you go outside.
1: Yeah.
0: And you were just inside the building the whole day.
2: But listen, we give them dance parties.
0: So aww, they're like... Like, I know this is a scam.
1: Yeah, they exactly. would send you to the gym and act like that was recess.
0: Right, literally.
2: The worst part, though, is that, like, the babies don't get to go to the gym. Like, they have an infant gym.
0: Whoa.
2: That has, like, blocks and stuff, but it's not, like, real gym, you know?
0: They're like, they I, like, run. Have vague memories of being in the back rooms when I was a baby.
2: Exactly.
4: It all goes back to that.
1: All
4: yeah.
1: to the back rooms.
0: All to the back rooms, yeah.
2: Have you guys seen it yet?
0: No, I want to.
2: I want to.
0: I've liked the whole release thing on Twitter, and I was like, I'll watch this later, and then it got taken down. So oh, I never got to watch it.
1: Let's
0: yeah.
1: watch when the next song plays, and then we'll come back with a review.
2: Yeah.
0: Right, literally.
4: The whole movie in 5X.
2: Yeah.
0: Yes.
1: Maybe really. Two songs.
0: 2.5.
1: Yeah.
0: Yeah.
2: Yeah.
0: Okay. Well, we can listen to the music. All right, so the next songs that we have is Everything's Gonna Be Fine and Eye to Eye, both by Tsunami.

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0: Hello, everyone. Sorry, I went to the bathroom for a second.
1: Okay, the mics are on.
0: Yes, and then all you had to do was pause the Spotify on my computer.
2: But mind that's you, okay. We had no training.
1: I turned on the mics.
0: Yeah, literally, DJ Mel did her job. But it's okay, we're all good now.
1: Yeah.
0: And those last three songs that you heard were Double Sided Girl by Cassandra, Something Better by New Body, and Don't Look at the DJ by Bickle. Can you hear me? Yeah.
1: Yeah, I can hear you.
0: Okay. Yeah. Well, I hoped you guys liked the playlist, but we have like 20 more minutes, basically, so I'm going to play some other songs.
2: Yes,
0: that
2: other songs.
0: I just had. Let me just cue them up, but what did everyone
2: I
0: think
2: like
0: of the
2: sound of that?
0: Guys, we're actually playing Uno, and I was having, like lapse in memories. Like, I was, like, coming, in and out of lucidity. I was shifting.
3: Me and Lily just dissociated for a little bit.
0: Yeah, literally.
1: And that's okay. And that really helped me win.
0: I really don't know whose turn it really was.
3: But I still won anyway.
0: So right, literally.
1: That's true.
0: But yeah,
1: so
0: let me see.
1: Uno attack.
3: What are
0: how
3: feelings?
0: Do you, yeah, how does Uno attack?
3: I think it's made me into a very seasoned Uno player, as I just won like
1: three rounds.
3: Three rounds, yeah. Yeah.
0: Whoa.
1: That's really impressive.
3: So
0: I only remember one of those rounds.
1: Which one?
0: I don't know.
2: Uno attack is just they just automated rage baiting your kids.
0: Right, literally.
3: It's awesome. It taught me resilience, honestly. Honestly.
1: I don't think I've ever played, guys.
0: Uno attack?
1: Yeah.
0: Me neither. Did y'all have I had once a Monopoly with a card swipe where you had your money on a credit card and you swiped it and it would deduct the money.
2: It was the millionaire version.
0: Yes, crazy. The millionaire. Monopoly millionaire.
2: Can we sing that on Ash?
0: Sing what?
2: From the commercials.
0: Please be my guest.
2: Be a millionaire.
0: Oh.
2: That was in the commercials. Oh. Am I making that up?
0: No, I thought it was just going to be a unique jingle.
1: Yeah.
0: Yeah.
2: Oh.
1: I didn't know they brought the rights
2: I'm finding
1: to a song.
0: It's I mean, no, I know that song. It's by Bruno Mars.
2: Yeah, but actually, I'm wondering if I made that up.
0: Well, I mean, like, that would make sense, but it's not, like, a jingle for the song.
2: Don't trust
1: me. I don't know.
3: I hate Monopoly. I refuse to play it.
1: Whoa.
3: I hate it.
0: What do y'all think about life? What about the game of life?
2: I was about to say the game.
0: Yeah, the game. Like, the game.
1: It's been a while since I played it. I really don't remember it that well. What about you?
0: I used to play a lot of life. But I would always... I had life on my iPad, and so if I didn't get the doctor as, like, my profession, I would restart the round, because,
1: I didn't know
0: it's
1: I had
0: so
1: it
0: like
1: had.
0: It's the highest pain.
3: Perfectionist course.
0: Yeah. Yes,
3: I would actually, like, restart the game of life over and over.
0: Literally.
3: Like, to get what I wanted.
1: Guys,
3: and
1: DJ
3: like
1: Narpy has always been a professional gamer.
0: Yeah, I'm, like, a professional farming gamer.
1: Yeah.
0: Like,
1: in Tomodachi Life.
0: I love to farm, and I was farming the game of life.
1: That's beautiful. That's where it all started.
0: If anyone has any good simulators, like, what is it, grass cutting?
1: Listen, I've been playing Build a Zoo on Roblox.
0: Build a Zoo is, like, too overstimulating. Do y'all engage in farming games where goal is just to make money or, like, earn, like, money or, like, some sort of monetary equal value to collect things, to level up, to buy more things, and
3: not
0: then
3: really,
0: increase the production of the things to get more money?
3: I already do that in real life.
0: Right, on the grind.
3: I don't need, like, capitalism to escape from capitalism.
0: Right.
3: That's just
1: crazy.
0: True.
1: I think it's because I don't do that in real life that I do that in game.
3: I'm a Tetris girly. There's also this game called Drop the Cat, which I like.
1: Oh my gosh, I know that game.
3: Yeah. It's actually addicting. I highly recommend it.
1: I know. I love that
3: It's like
1: game.
3: Tetris, kind of, but with
0: Wait, cats. Is that the one that you're on a timer?
3: Yes.
0: Yeah.
3: Okay,
0: I'm
3: hate
0: so
3: the timer.
0: Bad at it.
3: I'm tempted
0: yeah,
3: to leave a
0: literally.
3: Review and say, get rid of the fucking timer.
1: It's so short.
0: Right,
1: or, like,
0: literally.
1: Just increase the time by, like, 15 seconds for each
0: level. Yeah, like 2 minutes exactly, for yes. me. But
3: I'll
0: no.
3: spend weeks on one level.
0: Yes, and literally.
3: And then like the like I don't know, it makes you get rid of your coins to buy more time. Yeah, capitalism.
1: I know. That's why I kind of stopped playing it recently. But
0: 2048 yeah. never does you wrong. That's true. Barely any ads. Do you like 2048?
3: I've never heard of it.
0: Oh my gosh.
1: Where you add like two and two and then four.
0: I'll show
1: four,
0: you. I started a game earlier. And the goal is to get to 2048.
3: Yeah. Oh my gosh.
1: It just like keeps on multiplying.
0: I'm in a really bad position right now because if I swipe up, I lose that. Nope, but it's okay.
2: Do y'all took do the that method gamble. Where you choose the direction not to swipe?
0: I always do it in the bottom. I do it guys, always in the bottom left corner.
3: I failed sixth grade math.
0: No, games with math. It's like, it's the colors. Yeah. Once you learn the colors, it's not even the math. Like,
1: yeah.
0: It's just like, you're just trying to line up the same number.
1: Yeah,
2: it's kind of like, it's kind of Tetris-y.
3: Okay. I see. Yeah. I get overwhelmed by seeing a lot of numbers.
0: No. It quickly becomes...
1: I think it might be the opposite for me, because I love Sudoku, and recently I've been playing Coin Sort.
3: Wait, I think I know. I think I'm familiar.
1: Coin Sort.
0: Yeah, what do you think of my strat, DJ Plastic Fork? Okay.
2: Sorry.
1: Yeah, Coin Sort, and I really like...
2: I actually need to download 2048. I have this one called...
0: I need to do it right.
1: Pixel Flow.
3: Fun fact, Tetris will actually, like, if you've suffered a traumatic event...
0: Yes!
3: If you play Tetris afterwards, it will help your brain recover better, so...
2: That's so good.
0: Look, and I'm at 256, so the strategy is, like, it's practiced.
2: It's
0: tested well in focus. Tournaments.
3: Oh wait, do y'all know Cake Sort?
0: Cake Sort.
1: Oh my gosh, I used to have that one. God,
3: it's bad. I think it's so good. But
1: I like got it. I got it early, and then it ran out of levels, so I deleted it.
0: Oh my gosh. No.
3: My mom's that way with Candy Crush.
1: Yeah.
3: She'll be like, oh yeah, I beat all the levels, so I have to wait for them to make new ones.
0: Oh my
3: gosh.
1: It was like that for Perfect Tidy.
0: Oh my gosh, I was about to say Perfect Tidy. What do y'all know about Perfect Tidy?
1: I'm the one that got Sophia on Perfect Tidy. Yeah, literally,
0: Sophia put Perfect Tidy is addicting. You basically just, it's like putting stuff. You clean.
1: And organize.
0: I probably still have it on my phone.
1: What do y'all know about Fill the Fridge?
0: Oh my gosh, Fill the Fridge.
1: Fill the Fridge.
0: Oh, I deleted Perfect Tidy because I got to a level I couldn't beat.
1: Like, you know, like those influencers that put everything in like a little plastic
3: container.
1: Oh
3: my gosh, and it's like that,
1: like
3: but a
1: app
3: game?
1: Version. Yeah.
0: Yeah.
2: Oh my gosh.
3: I'm intrigued. But
1: it's beautiful. It's oh my so God. Beautiful. But I haven't played it in
3: Brain
1: so
3: Rot Max.
0: Does anyone like Merge Fellas?
1: What's that one?
0: This one? Where...
1: Oh,
0: I already
1: my gosh,
0: had a
1: wait,
0: bad
1: I played,
0: play.
1: I played a different one that's Fruit. And
3: Fruit.
1: It's a
3: I was just about to say Fruit Merge. Yes.
0: Fruit Merge.
3: Oh my gosh. Yeah. Fun fact, if you play that on a airplane with airplane mode, there's no ads.
0: Yes.
3: And I had multiple flights like that where I would just play it the whole flight.
0: Fun fact, literally me too.
1: Fun fact, if you play it on a Samsung Galaxy like my mom does, you can glitch it and you get infinite watermelon.
0: Oh my gosh.
3: Those are the best kinds. Yes. Oh my gosh.
0: She has the hack.
1: Yeah, she has the hack and she's never played it since. She just lets it run.
3: Modded.
0: That is, yeah, literally.
2: Modded. Sometimes I'm
0: jailbroken.
3: Jailbroken.
2: I'll just play the games in airplane mode at
1: that's
2: home.
1: Beautiful.
0: Literally, me too. I'm like, let me do a.
3: That's actually
2: if I'm ever
0: a detox.
1: But some like these new
2: some
1: Brain
2: them,
1: Rock games,
2: yeah.
1: they like they've caught on, mm-hmm. and they don't let you play if you don't have like
2: Wi-Fi connection
1: Wi-Fi,
2: required
1: yeah.
2: to play
1: like
2: a
1: like
2: 2 gigabyte
1: data.
3: Like
2: game.
3: Why? Tetris is like that. That's my beef with Tetris.
1: It's just for
3: I can't
1: the
2: yes,
1: revenue.
2: The owners, whoever owns, sorry, I don't know if I'm supposed to say this, but whoever owns the Tetris license and it makes that god awful app, it's so bad. The
3: it's
2: official Tetris
3: app,
2: app. Is
3: yeah,
2: so
3: because
2: bad.
3: Because they change it all the time and it's not like.
2: And you can't just play normal Tetris.
3: No.
2: It's so hard.
3: You have to play. You have to do
2: you
3: like
2: play
3: a,
2: the online
3: a challenge
2: or the
3: something.
2: Challenge. Yeah,
1: whoa.
2: It's like.
3: Wow. Do I still have 50,000 coins? Yes, but.
1: That's crazy.
2: But you. And also, aren't there ads?
3: There are, yes.
2: That's
3: after every
2: up.
3: Game, after every game, there's an ad if you win or lose.
1: Guys, what's the Tetris version that like where it turns into sand?
0: Yeah, I've seen ads for that. I don't know.
2: I never had it.
1: It
0: what other
1: like
0: games do
1: fun.
0: I have?
2: I have Twerk Run 3D.
0: Oh my gosh.
2: It's one of those where you're just collecting money to build more gyms. You can have, you know,
0: More twerk.
2: More twerk. It's hard sometimes. It's like you gotta stay in the gym every day.
3: I'm twerking every single day.
1: I have bricks and balls.
0: I have bricks and balls too. I have Kitty Collector. Does anyone? Neko Atsune.
1: Wait.
0: Yes.
1: I have Klepto Cats.
0: Does anyone? What about Marble Master? That's no. The one. I was really addicted to Marble Master for a while.
1: Whoa.
0: Yeah.
3: We're all just on our phones right now. Playing the games we're talking about.
1: I'm just looking at them.
0: I'm on level 897.
3: This is the Gen Z experience.
0: Like, and it's just like one of those. Oh my god, and I really do all the challenges. Hold on, sorry.
1: Guys, I won't lie. I really love doing jigsaw puzzles on the Jigsaw app. Except the ads are terrible. And it's paid to get the puzzle that you want.
0: That's why I started playing Balatro, because the Apple Arcade doesn't have ads. And it's like, that's the one game I could play on repeat. But even sometimes it's not desensitizing enough. It doesn't make me as numb as these other brain rot games. Really funny. It's like, it takes skill. And I get, this is Marble Master, where you just have to shoot them before they get. Did y'all ever like those games?
1: I played a version of that.
0: Yeah, online.
1: Oh my gosh, do you remember
0: David, you know
1: the
0: Marble
1: game
0: Master.
1: I had that I was like acupuncture?
2: What,
1: no. DJ Murphy?
0: No, I don't. Acupuncture?
1: Where it was like killing the sickness.
0: What?
2: Plague?
0: No. Oh, I used to have Plague Inc.
2: I love
1: I was
2: Plague
1: really
2: Inc.
1: obsessed with that for a while.
2: Me too.
1: And you can like buy upgrades, and it's like destroy the virus using like acupuncture needles.
0: Whoa.
2: Oh, y'all played destroy the virus mode? I played I am the virus mode.
0: No, she's talking about a different game.
2: Oh.
0: Yeah. Pay attention.
2: Keep up.
3: Would y'all ever do like a group like call with your friends like during the pandemic and play Among Us?
0: Yes. Yeah. Many times.
3: That was actually I was just thinking about that.
2: Back when Among Us had live chat. Didn't they remove that?
3: So yeah, then what's the point of it without the live
2: chat? I know.
1: Guys, I won't lie, I was really bad at Among Us. No,
2: that's okay,
1: what.
2: It wasn't about that.
0: I honestly wish there was still serious Among Us servers I could hop onto.
2: Me too.
1: Well, I think my friends just all rage baited me. Like, they voted me out even though they knew it wasn't me.
0: That's really funny.
1: Yeah.
0: Yeah, I guess.
1: It wasn't fun for me.
3: It's actually really traumatic.
0: Literally.
3: And really not fun. And actually made me feel really left out.
1: That's funny.
0: But, like, I feel like you can't hop on Among Us and play the game anymore. It's just people being like, 6967, 6967, like.
1: Well, you have to get ahead of them.
0: Right.
1: Get ahead and do it before they can.
0: True.
2: On the servers on tree.
1: You gotta get
0: no one
1: heads.
0: Wants to just play the game anymore. Everyone just wants to be funny on chat.
2: I mean, what are we doing right now?
0: Well, we're not. Yeah. No, you're right. No, you're right. It's not that serious.
1: Because what do we do on Roblox?
0: Right. Oh, my gosh. I wish I could restart What is it? Grass cutting
1: grass
0: simulator.
1: Cutting
0: oh, my gosh.
1: Make
0: best
1: a new
0: game
1: account.
0: Ever. I need to find. I really liked the fish one, except for the tryhards.
1: Be a fish.
0: Be a fish. It's where you're a fish, and then the goal is to eat bigger fish.
1: And as you swim, you catch more fish, so that when you die, you can get a bigger and faster fish.
3: That's so beautiful. I love that.
2: Is there online mode? There is?
1: Yeah.
2: Wow, this is real world.
0: Can
2: you bet on it?
0: Probably. I need to start the Be a Fish Kalshi group.
1: Yeah, literally.
0: But you
1: and guys, I just want you to know that on BeFish there's an option to spend Robux on revenge kills. And I had a friend who bought that a couple times actually.
3: So it just like kills other fish,
1: like if a fish kills you can kill it back using Robux even though you die.
0: Like it just gets, it's like revenge basically. Yeah. It just kicks them out of the game
1: and
0: they lose.
1: Loki, it's good because some of them like auto farm all night, and then you can never beat them unless you pay to win. So. So.
0: Yeah, there's like fish that will get to like a million points, which is really hard to like have someone, because you have to be a larger fish. So like. No, please, please keep explaining the lore of BFH.
3: I want a PhD on this topic, honestly.
1: Sorry,
3: this is so, like,
1: really
3: no, I love this. So intriguing to me. This is really, like, this is hard-hitting stuff, guys.
0: I have really bad hiccups. I can't talk.
1: BFH.
0: So
3: so how do you earn Robux? Do you pay for it, or can you collect it?
0: You can
3: have to
0: you
3: pay
0: have
3: for it.
0: To
1: yeah,
0: pay
1: you
0: for, or you can be gifted
1: it.
0: It.
1: Oh, yeah, that's true. That is very true.
2: If you come from money.
3: So someone spent money to...
0: if you come from generational Robux, well...
1: Yeah. If your account has appreciated...
3: He's so old, Robux. Like,
1: yeah, literally.

0: clothes.
1: Yes, I don't know. Dress to impress.
0: Okay, yeah, yeah.
2: Yes.
0: I'm not too familiar with the Roblox universe.
1: Yeah, I only got into Roblox recently, like in college.
3: That's beautiful. Yeah.
1: I was really into Scary Shawarma for a minute. I remember that.
2: Yeah. I remember that too.
3: I remember when they released a new they released a new like anomaly and we were so scared.
1: Like,
3: we thought it
1: was like
3: for real.
1: It was a horror jump scare game where you had to make them shawarma. And so there was you couldn't feed the anomalies. You can't feed the anomalies because then they'll like
3: kill you.
1: Or so we played because I was showing them and it was like the first day of a new update and there was an anomaly I had never seen and there was no way to get it to like not kill me. Like I couldn't get it because like you close down the shop or like you just ignore them or whatever. And none of that was working. It wouldn't let me close the shop. Like it wouldn't close all the way. So it was open and then he killed me. And then we looked online and we couldn't find anything about it and I was really freaked out. I was like, oh my gosh, like this has never happened to anyone, like this is really scary. Heart, like there was not a recorded jump scare event. Like we're like, oh my gosh, like
3: it's a bug in the game.
1: It's a bug in the game for real.
3: Yeah,
1: or someone modded. Someone did
3: but then
1: did that.
3: someone eventually reported it.
1: Yeah, they reported on it.
3: Yeah,
1: it was an official addition for the update.
3: Yeah, they really got us good.
1: Yeah. But there's no information about the update.
0: What a lawless land.
1: Yeah.
3: Guys, I used to do Roblox YouTube when I was in middle school.
1: Oh my gosh.
3: I have to come out.
1: Wow.
0: So iconic.
3: Yeah. I used to, my friend back then technically owned the channel. And she would work me like a dog.
1: Literally.
3: Like she got noise complaints how much she yelled at me.
1: That's insane.
2: Yeah. Unionized.
1: Literally.
3: Really? But it's okay. I look back on it fondly. So.
1: Yeah, right. I feel like I've said this, or Cole has probably said this, that he was a Minecraft moderator when he was a kid.
3: I did not know that.
1: He modded a server.
3: That's really powerful.
1: And then my ex-best friend wouldn't let me join her Discord channel.
3: Oh my god.
1: She said, it's just like we're not accepting new members right now. And I was like, I'm your best friend. And she was like, no, it just like we're a really tight-knit group. Like, I don't know if they'll like you.
3: That's great. You're supposed to vouch for me.
1: Right, literally. Yeah. I said, no, you know I'm chill.
3: Yeah.
1: And she's like, yeah, no, like you can't join.
3: Damn, that's cold.
4: I know.
3: That's really crazy.
0: Well, when I was like 13, 14, I had a secret One Direction stan Twitter account.
1: Whoa.
0: It was pretty awesome. Until my parents found it one day.
1: Yeah.
0: And then my whole world was just came crashing down.
3: Did you delete it?
0: They did. And I didn't have my phone for like a few months.
1: Wait, what type of phone account was it?
0: It was a stan account.
1: Oh, stan account?
0: Yeah. It was
1: for
0: just
1: what?
0: For One Direction.
1: Oh, okay.
0: Yes.
1: Yeah.
0: This was the time.
3: Wait, why?
2: Yeah.
3: Why
0: this was
2: all the rage.
0: Coachella 2016.
3: Yeah.
1: But were you posting like Harry imagines?
0: Yes. specifically like Larry Stylinson.
1: Whoa, yes. I was like Larry. Yeah.
0: So
1: yeah.
0: Big into that. But yeah.
3: That's really funny.
1: When
0: the delusion was strong.
1: Yeah. But it's okay. Because when I was in middle school, I sent someone a text message of Stucky fan art. Does anyone know what that is? You know what that is. But does anyone else know what that one is?
0: No.
1: I'll say it off air. But then she texted me and it was like, this is Nikki's mom. And like, I'm going to tell like your mom. Like, and I was like, no, it was just a joke. It was just a joke.
0: The
1: it was like
0: ops, no.
1: Gay fan art. So I sent that to her, and her mom saw it, and I was like, "Wait, no, I was kidding."
3: It was just a joke.
1: It was just a joke.
3: Oh my gosh, that's really funny.
1: Yeah.
3: Wow, that's beautiful.
1: Mm-hmm. Yeah.
0: Yeah, having uncensored internet access as a kid was kind of crazy. If I was a parent and I found that stuff on my kid's phone, I would be pretty mad too. But honestly, like, it was the vibe at the time.
1: It was the vibe
0: was
1: at the time.
0: It was fun. I had little internet friends.
1: Right.
0: I wish them well. I just dropped off the face of the earth one day.
1: Right.
0: Yeah.
1: Yeah.
3: I will lie. I really didn't make friends over the internet. Like, I was always a lurker. I never

0: as posting my opinions on anything.
1: I used to be really active and I made some friends, but I eventually turned into a lurker because I didn't have the time to message them and join all the voice channels. So, right. Yeah.
2: Yeah, it got to be a lot of work.
1: Mm-hmm.
2: Several different lives.
1: Several different lives, literally. So many birthday posts. Yeah. And it also, it all happened during school hours. Like, I couldn't have my phone at school, and everyone was talking in the channel at school. And then I'd be like, hey, guys. And they're like, we're done talking for the day.
0: Those international friends.
1: Mm-hmm.
0: Yeah.
1: Well, it is basically time. Yeah. Well, so, if y'all want to call it and say goodbye to everyone.
3: Yeah. All
1: right. And go eat Little Caesars.
3: And it's nice. I hope y'all enjoyed our
1: conversation. Literally.
0: And the
1: music,
0: of course.
2: Don't forget to drink water.
1: Yeah, I'm going to go drink some water after this.
2: Drink so much water.
1: Maybe like five cups.
0: Some ASMR for you guys.
1: Yeah, for real.
0: Before we go.

0: This is just another night. Cause it's just another night.
1: In another place, you know what I'm saying? Only here.
0: Cause it's just another night. Engaged in the pursuit.

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1: Are you tired of film bros?
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could sing a song for you, I would sing a song for you. 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And these words are spewed out by Nodwar, the human serviette. 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
1: Fast and Bulbous.
2: That's it.
0: Okay, do it again.
2: I love that. I love those words.
1: Fast and Bulbous.
2: That's right, the mascara snake. Fast and Bulbous.
1: Bulbous also tapered.
2: Yeah, but you've got to wait until I say. Also, a tin teardrop.
1: Oh, Christ.
0: Again, beginning.
1: Fast and Bulbous.
2: That's right, the mascara snake. Fast and Bulbous. Also, a tin teardrop.
1: Bulbous also tapered.
2: That's right.

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1: 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KVRX is not mainstream. It does not force the same 40 songs down your throat. We simply play none of the hits all of the time.
2: 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Yeah.
3: Social media news buzzing after several people mentioned seeing something strange in the sky.
4: Here we go again.
5: A fireman visiting family in the area says he saw something out of the ordinary in the sky as he was driving into Bishop last night. Whatever it was disappeared within 2 hours. Troy says he wasn't afraid of what it might be.

disappeared within 2 hours. Troy says he wasn't afraid of what it might be. He actually thought it was pretty cool.

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0: But you and me are just strangers.
1: Yeah, I'd support you all the way. All the way, man.
2: That's our hope for you to be, like, you know, up there, man.
1: Yeah.
2: That's the aim for me, to see the vision. Is that your vision, man?

0: 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Do you ever wonder what it's like to be black? Do you ever wonder what it's like to be a girl? Do you ever wonder what it's like to be a black girl? Well, I think you do wonder. And if you do, you should tune in to Dang, I Should Write This in My Journal with me, DJ Bingo. Eat your veggies.
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0: Social media is buzzing after several people mentioned seeing something
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2: He
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4: Why,
3: that's...
5: God is after me, black and an atrophy, and if I spit it, it has to be broken in like cracking teeth. The fist of flash of heat draped across the sailor's shin, fading in, stoking up the flame before the cane avenged. I spot tempo and the light is fading like Apollo dropping bolts impatient. I ain't ever made it. Sitting still in the lake, arrived, lazy thigh cracklings in the navy pot with dust in the teeth. Bet she ripped it off, spitting cough. 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Sick and missing his lover, and never not thinking of her. Burdened by what he thought was an honest mistake. 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
2: 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Join me, jazz expert of over 50 years, Preston LePage, every Sunday at 12 for Hey, Got Jazz? Season 3. We are back for the first time ever on KVRX 91.7. and are legally prohibited from mentioning the previous seasons. 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Here, jazz isn't just a passion, it's also an obligation.
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0: feeling. 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

0: 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The radio dial has been turned way left.
1: Oh no! 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It can't possibly be safe. Wait, that's actually kind of cool.
0: It is cool. And I call it Way Left of the Dial, where student DJs from KVRX take over the KUTX airwaves.
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Hey, kitty girl. This is RuPaul Charles, honey. 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Lucky for you, you're listening to the radio station with the most charisma, uniqueness, nerve, and talent in all of Austin, Texas. 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

0: Hey, where are we?
1: Don't worry.
0: No, seriously, where are we?
1: Shh! Hide! They smell good music taste!
0: Wait, I see an entrance over there!
1: Almost there! Okay, we can talk here. Welcome to the Belfry, where even you can eavesdrop on a show of the ages with DJ Sputnik on Saturdays at 3 a.m. I heard in the Belfry that they play the most vexing post-punk, ghastly gothic rock, and slam and dark and new rhythm. They're here! Remember, it's on KVRI!

0: 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We have super cool DJs that will blow your mind with some of the best music the University of Texas in Austin has to offer. 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

0: 'Twas the morning I stumbled upon a radio show like no other. Ah, me hearties, 'tis a show where silly music, old familiars, and interviews collide. Set sail for the shores of the peculiar with DJ John F. Spinity's That's Peculiar. Tune into KVRX every Friday morning from 8 to 9 a.m. to hear it. You never know what musical mysteries await you on the airwaves.
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14: 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Teaching a parakeet to talk is fun. But the old method took time. This record is specially designed to teach any healthy parakeet to talk, any normal parakeet to talk, using a scientific method that is far superior. Because a carefully trained voice, a scientific voice, Repeat over and over and over the same word, the same phrase, the same word. In the future, for the next few seconds, this record will be silent. Then begins your parakeet's talking lesson. Place your parakeet near enough so that he can...

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This is RuPaul Charles, honey. Are you ready to listen for your life? 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Lucky for you, you're listening to the radio station with the most charisma, uniqueness, nerve, and talent in all of Austin, Texas. 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
1: gas station,
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1: mall,
0: micropolitan,
1: private property,
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1: agenda,
0: arms,
1: body,
0: legs,
1: flesh,
0: skin,
1: bone,
0: sinew,
1: good luck,
0: arms,
1: body,
0: legs,
1: flesh,
0: skin,
1: bone,
0: sinew,
1: good luck,
0: arms,
1: body,
0: legs,
1: flesh,
0: skin,

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And obviously with a lot of collaboration from Steven, a lot of collaboration from David, it became this great.

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I fear losing myself, my sense of self, and my identity. I really like to show up as my full self, and not everyone that loves you is able to see you as your full self, and so that's always something that I'm conscious of, is making sure I'm a whole person, and a person I'm loving so it gets to be a whole person in the process of loving each other.